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I hope you're spending time with us at work. 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

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Kara's listening on her drive home today, wherever you are too, buddy. Thank you very much for spending time with us. Here's Maroon 5.

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1: You know, we have the chance to win $1,000 all day long. 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
1: Hi, good evening. Welcome to the Delilah Show. Is this Bradley?
2: This is Brad.
1: Tell me what's going on.
2: Well, I got married about 10 years ago, and we've been through a lot together, and about a year and a half ago, we split up. And we got back together last September, and now I want to make it official, and I would like to make a formal proposal of marriage to her. And so, if you're listening, Katie, I want you to know that I love you, and I would really appreciate it if you would marry me.
1: So you were married, then you divorced, now you're dating, and you wanna reconcile.
2: That's correct.
1: And both of you have worked on the things that led you to fall apart in the first place?
2: Absolutely. And I don't think that two normal people could go through more in a lifetime than we have. And we've been through everything and still love each other. And, you know, we've grown from our mistakes. And she's a rock. And she's always there for me. And I just love her. And I can't live without her.

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1: Hi, Mark. How are you?
2: I'm doing great.
1: Are you having a good summer?
2: Yes, it's a nice, cool summer because I have a pool in the backyard and I'm able to swim in it.
1: Oh, I don't want to hear that. Do you know what kind of pool I have in my yard?
2: What kind of pool?
1: My pool is one that I got at Walmart. I threw it in the back of the truck. I drove it home. You know, it was one of those like $14 plastic things.
2: Okay.
1: The kids love it. It works.
2: Yes, it did. Yes, it does.
1: The only problem is my dog jumps in it. And then, you know, the dog is so muddy from being on the farm, we have to dump it out and fill it up all over again. So who's on your heart tonight, honey?
2: My wife, Bev. I want to let you know that how I first met her.
1: Okay, tell me your true love story.
2: Oh, it was 37 years ago, and we're at a night spot where young adults got together and danced, you know, met one another and danced. Well, I walked through the door there, and there's like a light shining from above, was shining right on her where she was sitting. She was sitting in the front row, right in front of the dance floor. And I walked in, and there's a lot of people around me, but my eyes caught her eyes. And with that spotlight, that light above her shining on her, that I knew that was the one. She was going to be my wife.
1: So she was illuminated.
2: Yes, she was illuminated.
1: And you thought it was a disco light, but really that was probably God shining a light on her, just like a spotlight saying, here you go, here she is.
2: That's right.
1: The love of your life.
2: That's right. I believe that 100%, Delilah. I really, really do.
1: Okay, how about I find a good song for you?
2: Okay.
1: All right. You have a great night.
2: You too, Delilah, and try to stay cool.
1: Bye-bye, sweetie. Yeah, bye-bye. You go get in your pool and think of me.
2: No.
1: Brat.
2: I wouldn't want to do that.
1: Yeah, go ahead. Rub it in. I'll sit in mine with the dog jumping in and think of you. How's that?
2: There you go.
1: Have a good night.
2: You too, Delilah. Thank you so very, very much.

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Call 888-6-DELILAH. That's 888-633-5452. 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
2: Hi, good evening. You've called the Delilah Show. Who is this?
3: Good evening. How are you? My name's Ahmed.
2: Welcome. What can I do for you, Ahmed?
3: No, I just want to say I love your show.
2: Thank you.
3: I love your voice. I love everything about what you, when you talk to people. I just want to express my feelings about the way you talk to people. Excellent job. Talking to people, advising people, love about love. It's beautiful, beautiful.
2: Thank you. Is there somebody, is there a love interest, a sweetheart in your life?
3: No. It's love. I love love. You know, I'm married, and the thing is, I'm not happy with my marriage, but love is good.
2: So it sounds like you're kind of missing out on that.
3: Yeah, that's right. That's right. But your show makes people happy. I love that. Life is about love, and love, that's what you talk about, and it's good.
2: It is very true. Without love, life isn't really worth living.
3: It's nothing. Nothing. Absolutely. And I never found it, but it's okay. Maybe one day. And thank you for listening to me.
2: Well, stay tuned, and I'm going to send some loving thoughts your direction, just so even though you might not have romantic love in your life right now, that you will know because of your kindness to me tonight and taking the time to call in and share your heart. I'm going to send so many loving thoughts your direction that you're going to know that you are loved.
3: Thank you.
2: All right. Thank you, honey. God bless you. Have a good night.
3: Thanks. You too. Bye.

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98.1. 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
1: That was Shakira, Hips Don't Lie. I'm Dana McKay, and I guess a lot of people are hiding their special talents. This is from Ask Reddit. What's something you're shockingly good at that you've never mentioned to anyone because it would sound completely ridiculous? One person said, I'm a 48-year-old man who can sew anything. Another said, Guitar Hero. I dropped out of high school for a little while and played nonstop. I actually used to be pretty good at Guitar Hero, and I didn't hide that. I bragged about it. Another person said, I have a very accurate internal clock. If I need to wake up at 6:14 for a flight, I will open my eyes at exactly 6:14. I thought that one was cool. Do you have a talent that you hide from everyone? 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
3: 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You can do it now. 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

0: 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Thank you so much for having us on. I'm Dana McKay, and if you love listening to news and politics, but you don't like all the nonsense that goes along with it, check out The Ryan Gorman Show. 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

home of Valentine in the Morning, 5 to 9 a.m., Kiss 98.1. A mom on social media is facing a little bit of backlash because she didn't do something for her child for his first birthday. I'll explain in just a couple minutes. I think this is a bit ridiculous.

0: Kiss 98.1. It's Dana McKay, and people can be so judgy on social media. I wonder how you feel about this. You can always weigh in using the talkback mic on the iHeartRadio app. A mom is getting a lot of attention on social media after revealing that she skipped throwing a big first birthday party for her son and used the occasion for something a little different. She said she, you know, never understood the whole elaborate first birthday celebration thing, especially since the kid won't remember it. So she felt a lot of pressure, decided against it, and instead, she and her husband hired a babysitter for the first time since becoming parents, and they enjoyed a special night at a fancy restaurant without their kid. I guess that's kind of selfish. The only thing I think about is that a lot of kids have that, you know, first birthday with the cake smashed all over their face. She kind of robbed the kid of that. But other than that, hey, go for it if you need a date night.
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2: 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You can do it now. We're going to read it on the air tomorrow morning.
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Spokane's Kiss 98.1, the best variety of the 80s, 90s. And today, we've got a best of the 80s and 90s weekend coming up for you. And we're also going to be celebrating 45 years of MTV with some of the big hits of 1981. Hi.

home of Valentine in the morning, 5 to 9 a.m., Kiss 98.1. The $1,000 fill-up is on beginning at 9 o'clock. 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
1: It's Dana McKay, and I reached an Instagram milestone, or maybe I didn't. If my son is having a similar issue on YouTube, I'll explain in just a few minutes.

0: 98.1. It's Dana McKay. Thank you so much for listening. And if you're on social media and you pay attention to your follower count, you'll understand. If you roll your eyes at social media, you're going to think I'm ridiculous. Either way. So when you hit like a milestone number of followers on social media, what's always happening, and you don't really notice it all that often until you hit a number like that, is that you're always getting follows and unfollows. People follow you, they unfollow, they deactivate their account, whatever. So I just hit 3,600 followers and I was like, yes, 3,600, you know, we're on our way to 4,000, then 5,000. Then somebody unfollowed me and I go down to 3,599 and you notice it. Well, my son recently got to 100 followers on YouTube. He does gaming stuff on YouTube. And then it dropped down to 99. And he was like, Mommy. And I said, Bud, welcome to the world of being a social media influencer.
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2: 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That's our text line, 31043. You can do it now. We're going to read it on the air tomorrow morning.
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0: Spokane's best variety, Kiss 98.1. Thanks so much for listening and happy Friday. The back to school blues are going to be hitting pretty soon. A new survey of millennial parents found they spend an average of 38 minutes a day driving kids to and from school and their activities, not to mention all the money that it costs during back to school time. So if you've got the back to school blues or you're anticipating them coming soon, it's no wonder we get the back to school blues. I mean, the extra time, the stress, the homework, spending money on the clothes, the drama, all of it.
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0: Kiss 98.1. It's Dana McKay, of course. 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A new survey found the average person spends about 379 hours a year listening to music alone, through headphones, in the car, at home. 11% said they actually never listen to music with other people at all. 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And of course, if I go out, we're listening to music together. 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

Variety, Kiss 98.1, with a big shout out to everyone listening in downtown Spokane and all over the Inland Northwest. 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

KISS 98.1. Thanks so much for listening. Happy Friday, Dana McKay. And I just thought this was kind of funny. Did you see what Jason Kelce said about what happened to him at Taylor and Travis's wedding?

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0: Spokane's Kiss 98.1. Happy Friday. I'm Dana McKay. And weddings can be emotional, even for the people who are not getting married. But I thought what Jason Kelce, Travis Kelce's brother, said about what happened to him at, you know, the Taylor Travis wedding was a little bit crazy. He said he cried more at Taylor and Travis's wedding than at his own wedding when he married his wife, Kylie. And they're a pretty sweet couple. Like, they seem to have a good time together. I just think that's kind of crazy. And why would you admit to that? But I mean, I can imagine that it was probably very emotional for everyone who was there because it was such a thing.
1: 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Every breath
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0: The home of Valentine in the Morning, Kiss 98.1. Thank you for listening. I'm Dana McKay, and we are giving you a chance to win $1,000 to pay for gas. 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

0: get out of bed. 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Some of you are hitting that snooze button one more time. I get it. I get it. People, you know, they set their alarm 5:30, 5:45, whatever. 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
1: Mm-hmm.
0: So let's not do that. Let's get out of bed and have a great day. Welcome to Valentine in the Morning.
2: For all the times that you rain on my parade. And all the clubs you get in using my name. You think you broke my heart, oh girl, for goodness sake.

0: I think I'm going to need to recruit you guys for some help with something.
1: Okay.
0: I don't think I can do it myself.
2: Is your softball skills?
0: No, it doesn't involve softball or any athletic skill at all.
2: Okay, gotcha.
0: I really need your help to send Brian things on Instagram.
1: Okay.
2: What do you mean?
0: He was talking to me yesterday.
3: Okay.
0: We were texting.
3: Stop it. That was just between us.
0: And he... Well, you never said that. You never prefaced that. And I've already started the story, so now it's all going to come out.
2: He's right. He's already started down the road. You've started a journey. You can't turn around. The very best he could do is pull over and decide to camp where he is.
3: Sometimes I need help from like a technical standpoint. I don't know how social media apps work exactly.
2: Do I know how to do what he can't do?
0: Absolutely.
2: If I know how to do what you can't do, and you're like 10 years or more of my younger, what's up, dude?
0: That's what he said. He said, John, I need your technical help with social media. And I was like, he'll send me videos to edit all the time or whatever. And I'm like, yeah no problem. What do you need? And he said, there are too many butts on my Instagram.
3: When I go for like...
0: What do you mean? And he said, when I go to my Explore page on Instagram, it's all butts and I don't know how to get rid of that. And I said, Brian, you know that's catered for you for a reason, right? And he said, yeah, but I don't want it anymore.
3: And I said, it's too much now.
0: And this is going to be a process. So
2: Can I see your Explore page, please?
0: Step one. Anytime he sees a butt, like he can't look at it.
2: Nicki Minaj
0: pops up, God. Immediate scroll.
1: Yeah.
2: How does this like? It's not just butts.
3: No, it's gone to another level.
2: It's stuff.
3: And I know it's my fault. I am taking responsibility. I'm sorry for what I did.
2: Ladies strutting around, doing stuff. What did you like that got you all these big bums?
3: I do know what it was. I don't know if I should say. It's okay to say.
0: Right? Yeah.
3: There's one specific page. It's called Lotus Bomb that I looked at, and then it's like slow motion, and it's mesmerizing.
0: But after I did that,
3: I went down this whole thing of like all the slow motion. And I needed to stop it. I don't know how to
0: This is my plan.
2: Nicki Minaj all over this, right?
0: Our emergency response team. We have to pick a couple of categories and start sending Brian DMs of videos of let's pick maybe cats or...
2: Oh, I love the cat ones.
0: Cats aren't bad.
2: Did you see the cat one where the cat went to the vet and they're trying to get out of the bag and it's cute and it's growling, whatever. But then it launches itself at the vet tech. Fantastic. I'll send you those. I am big on funny cat videos.
0: Let's send Brian cats.
3: And how does it work that you just like more, and the more stuff you like...
2: Yeah, it's the algorithm, right?
0: You know what you should do is when you see a cat on Instagram...
1: Brian, you follow this?
3: No, I don't. I don't follow them.
2: Who's he following, Jill? I just looked at it.
3: Oh,
2: who's he following,
1: babe? Lotus Bomb, and there's two B's in bomb. This is not for little eyes or
3: It's very,
1: big eyes.
3: Very inappropriate.
0: And that's why I think we need to catch this...
2: Oh, my God.
0: ...early.
1: Wow!
0: Because if you become an old man and you're still following this, you're really approaching that creepy gate.
3: I know. Yeah. No, I know. I don't want to be that guy.
0: So we got to nip it in the bud
3: now.
0: By the
3: way, can I get my phone? Laura. What have you done? I'm sorry. Don't look at
2: me. Does he follow Lotus Bomb? Check.
1: No, he doesn't.
3: Are you sure? Now, I'm sure.
1: But other people in my life follow it. You guys don't know them, but there's... Wow.
2: Alarm. What's wrong, Brian?
3: You just followed Lotus Bomb?
1: No, that's just going to make his... Explore page first.
2: While you guys are talking about this, I have Brian's phone. I must have liked 100 bum photos.
1: No.
3: Oh, no.
2: And followed Lotus Bum.
0: So
2: he will be stuck in this algorithm for years.
1: Wow.
3: Well,
0: leave your phone open on like cat reels and just let it go through the night.
2: Yeah, and like
0: while you
2: marching
0: sleep.
2: Bands or something. Idea. I don't know.
3: I'm so glad I came to you for help, John.
2: And opened up to him about your problems.
0: We're here for you.
2: It started with Nicki Minaj, probably, didn't it? That was your gateway drug.
3: Which is fine.
0: Or Beyonce.
3: But I didn't know there was another level of it. And now it's gone too far for me.
2: Yeah. All right. Well, best of luck with your addiction.
3: Thank you.
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0: John Peaks in our studio popped in a little while ago. John, did you hear the break earlier about Brian's problem on Instagram?
1: No, I did not hear
0: him. His Instagram feed, you know, that For You feed, is filled with butts. And he wants to grow up, be a better man, and he would like to find some help getting rid of the butts. So if you could send him, like, cat videos or anything that you like that don't require buttage, to be into it.
1: Say about Brian, a little worried.
0: I know. If you thought there's a problem on this show, a person on this show,
1: he's always a problem.
0: He's a problem.

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0: hand in front of you right now. People are doing it for free on Instagram right now.
1: Oh, dear.
2: I
0: wrote, why does Val's voice sound weird? Does my voice sound weird? Oh,
2: no.
0: Somebody also wrote, hello, HR. You should charge people to have the privilege to do that. Thank you very much.
2: The privilege.
0: Yeah.
2: The privilege.
0: Dodger Disney Girl says, I'm dead. Claudia wrote, Jill, come on.
2: No,
0: come
2: I can't. Jill. I can't bring myself to lick your face.
0: And there. It's not much at all.
2: I can't. I'm
1: so
2: sorry.
1: You need half a million.
2: I can't.
0: $500,000. You're insane.
2: Whoa. I can't do it.
0: Sandy, Sandylicious21, I'll do it for free. Add me to the Christmas list.
1: Come on down, Sandy.
0: I will. I won't wipe it. I'll wait. So then, the last thing I'll show you here that we saw in the studio today. John does something that is so strange. The way he drinks water. John mama birds his water all the time. He never touches his lips. Did you see that? It's like a waterfall into his mouth.
2: His own water bottle. No one else is drinking out of it.
3: Like in school or sports teams, if you're sharing a water bottle, like that's how you would trade drinks with somebody. And I think I'm just
0: Did you play sports teams in school?
3: Yeah, baseball.
0: Oh, I didn't know that. What position?
3: Second base.
0: Oh, very cool.
3: So, where was I? I'm around so many people all the time.
0: It doesn't take long to lose this train of thought.
3: No, it really doesn't. Once I'm gone, I'm gone. I'm around so many people so often that I feel like I just got used to taking little birdies of my drink all the time.
0: All right, do the birdie again.
3: When I'm alone, this is literally how I drink my water, even if none of you are around.
0: Isn't that something?
3: I also think it's like a direct...
0: Isn't that something?
3: You get just the water taste. You know how like water tastes different based on what you're drinking it out of?
1: No.
3: A glass? No, nope, you can't. I'm not letting you take this.
2: I'm with you on that.
3: This is true. Drinking things, whatever, I don't know, material you drink them out of.
0: Sure, out of plastic
3: really
0: or out of a can or out of glass. Mm-hmm. I agree. That can affect the difference.
3: Yeah. Right. So the only way to ensure that you're just getting that fresh water taste.
0: I hear you.
3: Waterfall straight to the mouth.
0: Okay. All right, John. Interesting. I mean, it's still coming out of the plastic bottle, so I still get a different taste.
3: But you're not, your tongue's not on the bottle.
0: Okay.
3: I guess it wouldn't be if, how do you drink your water?
0: Oh, dear God. All right, I've gone too far. You know what else, John? Your tongue's not on my beard, and I got $100 over here waiting for this yogurt.
3: I said five. You got five, and I'm on my way.
0: This is insane. Thank you, by the way, so many folks. Saying that they'll do it for free.
1: A lot of texts say, it's kind of a range. One says, I would rather die.
2: Yes. And
0: no brainer, I'm licking.
1: Yeah, so
0: yep, hundy for a friend, I'm doing it immediately. That is gross. New says, yummy. Jill, still sticking to $500,000.
2: Yeah, I don't want to lick your face.
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13: You played it cool and I played it dumb. Don't you think I'm a little too young to be messed with like that?

0: I saw this headline and I thought, I need to look into this because I definitely have it. And the more I look into it, the more I realize I definitely have it. And I think some of us in this room have it as well.
1: Okay.
0: Dead butt syndrome.
2: Dead butt?
0: Yes. The more scientific or the medical term is gluteal amnesia.
2: Gluteal amnesia?
1: Wait to hear about
0: this. Okay, so it's when, like, okay, we sit in this chair for hours on end, right? Your butt's not working whatsoever. It's a lifestyle where you're sitting a lot, which I do. I'm sitting a lot.
2: So
0: I'm napping
2: butt?
0: A lot. Your butt, the gluteus maximus, the muscles in your butt, forget how to work, basically.
2: What do they do on a normal? What do the gluteus maximus muscles do normally?
0: When you're walking, when you're moving, when you're up and you're exercising, you're using those muscles. When you're sitting here, you're moving your arms, I'm moving my legs, I'm moving my feet. My butt's not moving whatsoever in this chair for hours.
2: And but how's that reflective in your tush?
0: It then just
1: so you get saggy butt.
0: Yes.
2: All right. So there's something about flat butt, saggy butt, whatever.
1: Saggy butt.
0: Right. But also, if those muscles are weak, it's then going to eventually affect other things in your body.
2: Okay.
0: Like your knees.
2: Well, sedentary lifestyle is just going to affect everything.
0: Totally.
2: So I don't think it's just your glutes or your butt or whatever. It's a sedentary lifestyle.
0: But they are pinpointing it now to this dead butt syndrome. And I don't
2: Who's
0: want a
2: they?
0: Dead butt.
2: Who's that?
0: I don't know.
2: Exactly.
0: But. I saw it on TV this morning.
1: Oh, I feel like standing.
2: Nothing else to do.
0: Right? I want to move. I want to march. Well, I want to kick.
2: I want to see some butts.
1: I do stand a lot during our work
0: day. I need to stand more, but my mic is so low to the ground.
2: But.
0: I have to be
1: that's what I do.
0: Squatting.
1: I do little splits.
0: Oh, so now we can do squats. No, I don't like this.
2: Laura, I'm going to have you look at all of our butts right now, if you don't mind.
3: Oh,
2: I have not completed my HR training. We're all
3: going to
2: stand in front of you and show you our butts.
3: You
2: ready? Line them up,
3: Laura.
2: Guys.
0: Are you okay doing this, Laura?
4: No.
2: If you're okay. And then you're going to rank them 1 through 4.
0: And our feelings won't be hurt.
2: No, it's just on how great the butts look.
4: Okay. If I'm going to rate on a scale of size.
3: Which one do you like?
2: Size?
4: Oh, which one I like best?
3: Yeah.
2: Who's got the best butt?
4: Jill's.
0: Thank you, Laura.
2: She has no butt.
4: Thank you.
2: She's a flat butt.
1: It was the only correct answer.
4: Hey.
2: No, she's told me that.
0: I have a very flat butt.
2: Yeah, she's told me that.
0: But I was rotating cheek squeezes while she was watching.
2: Well, then that's not right. You were twerking. You were twerking her.
0: You said do whatever you want to do with your butt to make it look good, and I was doing right, left, like just little squeezes.
2: Performance enhancing clenching.
0: I'm very proud of this. I do it at parties. When a song is on, I will sing along to the song with my butt.
2: You're very proud of that.
1: Phil,
0: put a song on.
1: Crazy, I fear.
3: Okay, well.
2: What a good time to go to commercial break. Wow. You do that at parties? You're very proud of it?
0: I am.
2: Right.
0: Yeah.
2: Huh. Keep that in mind for next party, guys.
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Good morning to you guys. Welcome to our show. Appreciate that. If you are following our show on Instagram, thank you. If you're not, hop on it. Maybe some of the fun stuff we did might pop up in your feed. Get a giggle out of that. At Valentine in the Morning on Instagram, at Valentine in the Morning. I'll smile.

0: We are calling a gentleman who just texted in and said he only enjoys the show on days when I'm not on it. In fact, he said, you suck. So Brian said, let's say good morning to him.
1: Hello.
0: Hello.
1: Yeah.
0: Why don't you like me?
1: Because you suck.
0: Okay. But like, what is it about me that sucks?
1: I got to tell you this. You know, anytime you talk about, you know, oh, somebody has a chewing gum in the back. Oh, somebody don't make no sense. I enjoy the show. I listen to the show every morning, and my family does. But sometimes you have to shut you up and just change the channel, buddy, because you suck.
0: It says, you wrote, anytime Valentine talks, we need to change the station. I talk a lot, so how do you even listen to the station at all?
1: Listen, when you go into detail of something else, somebody left a gum in a... in a urine place, you know. And you
0: somebody left a what? Where?
2: The gum.
0: Oh my God! No, that's an important thing to talk about. Why would you let me? But hold on, somebody has to clean that urinal, so I don't like it when people spit their gum in the urinals. That's somebody's job. They don't need that.
1: Listen, you don't. I understand what you say. It's not good.
0: It's not.
1: But you gotta remember. Those people that they work and they clean the bathroom, they have to have something to clean.
0: No. Listen, I was actually enjoying you for a second. Now I'm mad. But those people, that's like, you know what you are? You're the guy that throws his shopping cart in the middle of the parking lot because somebody has to pick it up. They need a job. They don't need to pick.
1: If you spit
0: your gum in the urinal, it's not someone else's job to pick it out. That's you just being rude.
1: Listen. I understand. I understand your point is well taken.
0: Thank you.
1: But that's not something for the whole society on a radio listen to it or kids listen to it.
0: But I think it is. I mean, every single day.
1: Listen.
0: We do a show every day. You have to come up with different content. Sometimes it's not stellar. Sometimes it's gum in the urinal. You know, but it's a good lesson for kids out there, too.
1: I understand. In your point of view, maybe it is. In our point of view, it's not.
0: I think you're speaking for your family. I'd like to talk to your family. I'd like to invite you in to sit on the couch.
3: Oh, dear.
1: Okay. Well, whatever, you know, you like to do. But listen, this is the way we feel about it. I am just a human being, and I'm not a Jesus. So I just make mistakes like everybody else. But that's how I feel about your comments. That's it.
0: Okay, but you're admitting that you made a mistake. I love that. You are not the Jesus. I get that too. What do you do for a living? Like, because you reached out and said, you suck to me. What do you do for a job?
1: Well, I work for God.
0: For God?
1: Yes, I work for God. And I have no paychecks, nothing. I don't care about money no more. I'm retired. I have a ministry that help out homeless
0: people. You're a minister? No way are you a minister.
1: Listen. I have a ministry that helps out homeless people. I'm not a minister myself, but I'm truly Catholic.
0: But you work for God.
1: I work for God. God is my boss. Yes, sir.
0: John 13:34-35, a new command I give you, love one another.
1: I'm just trying to help you out, buddy. I'm just trying to help you out to be another Ryan Seacrest.
0: Okay.
1: Stuck under your own box. That's all. You know, so it's all,
0: I'm stuck under my own box?
1: Critique or not. Well, you know, we all have...
0: Well, give me like, all right, what would you like us to talk about on the radio? Give me a topic you think would be great for the masses.
1: If you want to talk about John sleeps for four people in a bed in the morning to look in a different bunk,
0: if I want to what?
3: Talk about John sleeping with all his roommates in the same bed.
0: Yeah.
1: Listen, you don't have to scratch it. You don't have to scratch it for 7 minutes.
0: Oh, my God. You are like John Peake. I think this is John Peake's, like, brother from some ministry or something. You know what I mean?
2: Oh, my gosh.
1: Listen, I love you guys.
0: I've been listening to you, and all you do is talk.
3: How long is this call?
1: You guys, I'm glad I'm making your day. You guys having fun and laughing.
0: Listen, you're a man of God. You're a man of God, and I've got to treat your words like they're coming from the Jesus himself.
2: Did we ever get your first name, sir?
0: It's Listen.
1: Yeah, first name is spelled DIA, Central Intelligence Agency.
4: Oh,
1: it's
4: dear God.
1: It's pronounced like a Sia, like the singer, but the singer's name spells with S-I-A. You call me Sia, I'd be happy. You call me DIA, means cash in advance. That would be perfect for me.
0: Listen.
1: I listen. I love when
0: I know you only listen when I'm not on, though.
1: No, well, listen. After going to church after the mass, I do my daily walk.
0: Okay.
1: With my transistor radio.
0: Okay, keep on listening.
1: Then do the fixing. But the point I made.
0: Okay, I hear you. Listen, I can take constructive criticism. I can. Just every time I cross the line or something like that, I want you to text someone else.
1: Okay, buddy. No problem.
0: All right. See you. Listen, have a great day. I can't stop saying listen.
1: God bless you guys. Take care.
0: Thanks, see you. God bless you. And God bless your ministry. Bye. Thank you.
1: Bye.
0: Bye-bye.
3: I think we won him over.
0: He's a man of God. We have to treat that man with respect. He's a man of God. See ya. Yeah. Like the Central Intelligence Agency. Mm. My mom has a cuckoo clock. Did I tell you that?
3: Oh, is that right?
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0: the morning. Reach out any point during the day if you have anything on your face that's making you smile. I don't know if I said that right. If there's anything that's making you smile, reach out 31043. Let us know. We'll get it on the radio. It is the battle of the sexes. Represent the men. His name is Temmo. He works as an ICU nurse and enjoys outdoor activities. What's up, Temmo?
1: Woo!
2: What's up?
3: Representing the ladies, her name is Adrienne. She works as a crossing guard and enjoys hiking. Let's hear it for Adrienne.
0: What's up, Adrienne?
4: Good morning. Hello, morning.
0: Hello. Morning. It's here in front of all of us. It's going to be a great day. Temmo, ICU nurse. That's great, man. How long have you been doing that?
2: Oh, I think I'm pushing like 15 years since 2008.
0: And how many kids do you help a day, Adrienne, crossing guard?
4: The whole kids that come to the school in the morning and the afternoon. So all of them.
0: All the kids. I love it. I love it. You guys are both doing great jobs. Well, here's how it works, Adrienne. I'm going to ask you a few questions. Temmo, Jill's going to ask you some questions. Best out of three wins. Still tied. The end of regulation. We go to a not-so-tough tiebreaker question. Let's start with the ladies. What Canadian company announced in 2016 that they would stop manufacturing smartphones like the Pearl, Fold, and Curve?
4: Max, IMAX, or,
0: No, it's BlackBerry. But I will say, and I think I'm okay to say this.
3: Well, careful, does it have to do with the mind question?
0: No.
3: Okay.
0: Nowhere near that.
3: Okay, good.
0: I feel like I was talking about feminine hygiene stuff right there.
5: The pearl, the bold, and the curve.
3: There are pearl.
0: I know.
4: Yes.
0: I picked them up.
3: Yeah, thank you.
0: Not for you.
3: No.
0: For my wife.
3: Like, thanks for doing that. Thanks for not being ashamed. It's a natural thing.
0: Why would I be ashamed?
3: I don't know. Some people
0: guys get ashamed of going to buy something for their wife or their girlfriend.
3: I would think they would.
0: Yeah.
3: Some.
2: No, I do it all the time.
3: Yeah, it's great. Yeah. I love this.
0: No, your wife says, "Hey, can you pick me up some tampons?" And you go and you buy them.
3: Good.
5: Yeah, the cashier knows who they're for. You know, they're not confused.
3: Yeah, exactly.
0: Well, no, I didn't think the cashier thought they were for me. There's always, I do have like notes in my phone. I have some pictures saved. Because they change colors in the boxes. Mm. And then you're like, sizes. You don't know what that means.
3: Right.
0: So I just look at the picture, and then I match it up with what's on the counter,
3: great.
0: And then that's what I get.
3: Great.
2: Oh, I use FaceTime. I call her with FaceTime to make sure that's the exact one that she needs.
0: Exactly, bro.
3: Good job, guys.
0: We are the best men on this planet.
2: That's right.
3: All right, Temmo. What T-Mobile smartphone was released in 2002 designed to be a compact computer?
2: The BlackBerry?
3: Oh, it was the T-Mobile Sidekick.
0: All right, current score is 0-0. Who did the Cleveland Cavaliers select first overall in the 2003 NBA draft and is often in the conversation as the greatest basketball player of all time?
4: LeBron's or, Kobe, no, not Kobe.
0: I didn't answer.
4: I'm going to say LeBron.
0: LeBron is correct. And LeBron.
4: Yes!
5: Oh, yes.
3: Temmo, Ed O'Neill. Oh, shoot, I didn't write out this whole thing. Sorry. What's the guy's name? Hold on. Okay.
2: Al Bundy?
3: No, sorry. I have a spacer in my question. Ed O'Neill and Rick Moranis play brothers and peewee football coaches in what 90s movie?
2: The Bad News Bears?
3: Oh, Little Giants.
0: Let me ask you a question.
3: Yes.
0: Were you in this movie?
3: Duh.
5: Oh.
3: The famous cartwheel at halftime?
4: I knew it. She is. Jill is.
3: Thank you, Adrienne.
0: She was in this movie as a child actor.
3: Thank you, Adrienne.
0: Funny how she... Oh, I didn't write out the full question.
3: I forgot.
0: It a really big thing that we're all going to read. You know, it's
3: no.
0: Little Giants. No. All right, current score, latest up 1-0. You can win it right here. What 2017 Pixar movie sees 12-year-old Miguel Rivera accidentally get transported to the land of the dead?
4: Encanto.
3: Oh!
0: That would be a no, in case you're wondering for a translation. And by the way, overactor. Coco is the answer.
3: I was genuinely sad for her. Coco. All right, Temmo, you can tie it with this.
2: Yeah.
3: Winona Ryder stars as mom Joyce Byers in what Netflix show?
2: Oh, it's not Narcos, is it? No, that's way off. Damn.
3: Stranger Things.
2: I don't know. I'm making stuff up here.
3: Wow. No, it was Stranger Things. Ladies win! Wow. Adrienne, you've won a Battle of the Sexes championship certificate. Post it on social, use the hashtag Valentine the Morning, and share it with pride.
4: I am. Thank you.
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0: Kiss 98.1. It is Valentine in the morning. All right, if you got that happy news, that's what we're talking about right now. Reach out at 31043.
1: Casey texted in and said, I just paid off my last credit card. This is such an amazing feeling. Another text says, on Sunday, I'm leaving to go to D.C. to do a workshop at the Library of Congress.
2: Ooh.
1: And then Katie texted in and said, my happy news, we're having a girl.

0: Is there anything that's making you smile today? Throughout the day, too, not just right now. You can text us 31043. Maybe it's school, maybe it's work, maybe you're out for a walk or a run, you just got a smile on your face. Whatever it is, text in 31043. Maybe it's the fact that your mom doesn't cheat at bingo and the other residents do.
1: Oh, you know? Yeah, that makes me smile.
0: I'm not saying anything, but a blackout card means the entire card, okay?
1: Mm-hmm.
0: You know, so you can't get bingo every 4 seconds. And then it's like everybody, bingo, bingo, bingo, bingo. Like, no, it's a blackout card. You guys don't all have bingo. Listen to what Morella's saying.
1: They don't double check.
0: No, nobody's checking.
2: They need consequences for cheaters.
0: Right, exactly. That's back to your room.
2: Yep.
0: Back, I'm talking about my mom at the assisted living center. A lot of bingo going on over there. So what is making you smile, no matter how old you are? Reach out, 31043. That's our text line. Let us know.
3: I've been working really hard for about 3 years to write an illustrated children's book and published and available on Amazon and Barnes & Noble, and it's just really exciting.
1: Wow.
0: That's great. Congratulations.
3: Thank you. It's actually a poem I wrote when I was 11 years old, and then I did watercolor illustrations for the past 3 years and worked really hard editing it. And
0: do you think we could hear just the first few pages of this project of yours? I mean, now you're a published author. You got a children's book. It's a huge deal for somebody.
3: Oh, sure. I would love to.
0: Okay.
3: Let me just grab it. You would think I'd have it memorized by now, but...
0: No. Yeah, I mean, you're nervous. You're on the radio. I get that.
3: Okay. So the title of the book is Mosquitoes, Mosquitoes All Over the Place.
0: Okay.
3: Up north, there's a land known for icicles and snow, where winters are known to be 40 below, where spring means forget-me-nots, and in summer, salmon run, where the days last forever underneath the great midnight sun.
0: With all the beautiful pictures, I bet this book is amazing.
3: Thank you so much.
1: If you ever needed someone to do the audiobook for this,
0: yes,
1: you've got three people in here who would love to do it.
2: Is she not doing a good enough job already?
1: Well, no.
2: I thought it sounded great.
1: No, nothing against you. I was just thinking, you know, if you wanted to branch out.
0: Right.
1: You know, do most authors do their own books?
0: A lot of them do, yeah.
1: Oh, they do? Oh, I'm sorry. Sorry, Brandy.
0: Brandy, we are stoked for you. We're all excited for you.
3: Thank you. I appreciate it.
0: Thank you, love. You take care.
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0: 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It is Valentine in the morning. Whose kid is this?
1: Here's your daily dose of happy news on Valentine in the morning.
0: That's my son, Maddox. People do come up to him, his friends and parents at our school. Be like, we heard you on the radio.
2: Aww, oh, so cool. I love that.
0: And does he say, Dad, where's my money for that?
3: Not yet.
0: Thank God. Keep it on the DL. Mm-hmm. Good morning.
4: Good morning, Valentine.
0: Good morning. Say hi to my friend John and Jill.
5: Good morning.
6: What's up?
4: Hi, John. Hi, Jill. Good morning.
0: My good friend Laura on the couch.
4: Morning, Laura.
0: All right, what's your happy news?
4: My happy news was that last Friday I was going to visit my twin sister. I haven't seen her in about 4 months, so it was really exciting. And then now she's going to visit tomorrow. She's coming home just for a week, but it was a good time to go visit her, and now she gets to spend time with our family. So.
0: Oh, I love it. Double the family time with her then, right?
4: I need my twin time.
0: Is she your twin?
4: She is my twin, yeah.
0: Oh, that's awesome.
4: Mm-hmm.
0: Do you guys get into any... Doublemint twin trouble?
5: No. What?
4: We're probably the most boring set of twins you've ever seen. We're 28 and we feel like we're too old. So.
0: You know the Doublemint twins, right? From back in the day?
4: I don't think so.
0: Oh, come on. It was a big gum campaign years ago. But you've never heard the phrase Doublemint twins?
5: Doublemint twins, yes.
3: You don't remember the twins?
5: I don't remember the twins.
3: They got into all sorts of shenanigans.
0: Thank you.
5: The way Val said it, I thought it was like a risque thing.
0: Yeah, that was a risque thing. Have I introduced you to my very best friend, Brian Bird?
3: Oh, there it is. Hey!
0: Hi, buddy. Well, enjoy that sister time. That's really important stuff.
4: Yes, thank you so much, you guys.
0: All right, thank you. Bye-bye. John, name the most famous twins you know.
3: Oh, Mary-Kate and Ashley.
0: Nice. Jill.
5: Tia and Tamara.
0: Brian, most famous twins ever.
3: Oh, my God. My mind is blank. I can just think of Siegfried and Roy. They're not even twins.
5: Doublemint twins.
3: The Doublemint twins.
0: Yeah, right there. There it is.
3: Ashton Kutcher's a twin.
0: Thank you, John. We'll be right back.

0: Spokane's best variety, Kiss 98.1. It's Valentine in the morning. Okay, happy news time. What do you like to do? Go ahead.
1: I like to play video games with my wife. That's what makes me happy all the time.
0: Okay. Is that it or is there anything else?
1: She might be pregnant. We just found that out.
0: I'm loaded with questions.
1: Yes, yes.
0: Is she pregnant? Did you guys take a test?
1: We're going to, but we're seeing a lot of symptoms, you know, like the mood swings, you know, the throwing up. So we don't know. We've been trying for a really long time.
0: Gotcha. I love you, man, but you decided to call us and say she might be pregnant when you guys haven't taken the EPT yet?
1: No, not yet, but I have a big feeling that she is.
0: Got it. Listen, sometimes people have a good feeling, right? And it's nothing to do with you guys playing video games for an hour late at night, eating a big bag of Cheetos or something like that, and having a couple Mountain Dews.
1: Hey, we do that all the time, man.
2: When do you think she'll take a test?
1: So my son's birthday is coming up on the 24th, so we're planning on doing it on the 24th.
0: You guys are interesting, man. I will tell you that. You're very interesting. If I thought I might be pregnant, I think I probably wouldn't wait to the 24th. I might do it ahead of time.
2: Right.
0: I don't know. This is your life, and you guys are happy together. You're living your best days. You do what you got to do, but she probably should know if she is pregnant or not.
1: Yeah, I've been telling her, but she's just nervous, you know?
2: Sure.
0: Yeah. I understand in some respects why you're saying that. Because hope is still there. You're hoping you're pregnant. You're hoping you're with child. And the test is definitive. So sometimes you want to kick it down the road a little bit to hang on to that hope no matter what, right?
1: Yes, sir.
0: All right. Let us know, though, and we wish you nothing but the best, okay?
1: Thank you. I appreciate it.
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0: Valentine in the morning. It's Kiss 98.1. If you've got some happy news and you want to share it with us, reach out at any point. Just text us at 31043. Hi, Juan.
1: Hey, Val. How's it going?
0: We're doing good, buddy. How are you?
1: Well, brother, let me tell you, Juanito is on the freshman team, and then last night he goes, hey, guess what? What? I got bumped up to the JV team.
0: Like, yeah. Stop it. Look at that.
1: Yeah, I'm like, no way. So, like, yeah, I'm like, any particular reason? They didn't say it. They just said, hey, we want you on the JV team. I'm like, sweet.
2: He's like, because I'm good, Dad. That's why.
0: Yeah, talent, baby.
1: And it's funny, because I asked him, hey, buddy, what's your number? He goes, I don't know. Like, how do you not know? You wear their jersey. What do you mean? Oh, the football jersey number. The kid doesn't even know his own phone number. But anywho, he goes, 59. I'm like, why 59? Well, that's the year that Papa Juan and Nana were born.
3: How sweet is that? What a good
0: kid. What position does he play again?
1: He's a defensive lineman.
0: Gotcha. He a big boy?
1: Yeah, he's about 5'9", 5'10", about 220.
0: All right.
1: He eats like a bear, sleeps and snores like one too.
0: I wonder if Juanito's listening to this going, you know, keep this stuff to yourself.
2: You know, a roast for
0: it is. It's the Juanito roast. We should do that when people call up and roast their own kids.
4: You know what I mean? Bad,
0: it's not bad. Then kids can roast their parents too.
1: He knows, and he's part of it. He's like, Dad, I'm going to be a man. He's like, you'll get there, son. You'll get there. He eats like a man, but yeah, he'll get there.
0: All right, well, stop it. Well, tell him we said hello, okay?
1: Yeah, will do, pal. Thank you for taking my call and for what you do. I love you guys.
0: Amen.
1: I love having you in the car every single morning.
0: Thank you, Juan. We appreciate you. Have a great day in HB, man.
1: You too. Make good choices, buddy.
0: What? What did I? Thanks, Juan. We were

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0: significant other's parents. You can text in to 31043. Our dear friend Laura will be traveling to the land down under, her home turf for Australia, bringing her boyfriend with her, who has never met the parental units except on FaceTime. Are you fearful?
1: Not fearful. I am a little excited and nervous, I would say.
0: Are you trepidatious?
1: A little.
0: Okay.
1: It's more just that, you know, it's been a year build up. When it's the first couple of months, it's like, oh, yeah. You know, we're like, we live together. Like, this is locked in.
0: Right.
1: And my parents have never met the man that I live with.
0: Yeah. Mm-hmm. And you're in a foreign land and they're so far away from you, which is hard for your parents to begin with.
1: Mm-hmm.
0: Imagine that. You're in Brisbane, Australia, and you say to your girl, I got it. And off she goes.
1: Was that my parents?
0: That's how your parents speak. That's how they speak down there in Australia. Nobody knows what the heck they're saying. We run her through a translator every single day. Come on, you baby girl. So you send your baby girl off and now she's got a guy and they're coming home for the first time together.
1: And this is the guy that's, you know, going to keep me away from my family the rest of my life.
0: Yeah. Had nothing to do with us, by the way.
2: Wow.
0: Well, put it
2: that way. Yeah.
1: Mm-hmm.
2: This is big. This is huge.
0: All right. You guys need to slow down with your whole like... happiness and guy thing around here. There's two of them.
3: I know.
2: We're very happy.
0: Come hang out with us old married men for a bit. So later on, what went wrong when you met your significant other's parents? You can text in at 31043. But right now, it is the battle of the sexes. Reps in the men. His name is Francisco. Works as a school counselor. Enjoys going to theme parks. Francisco.
4: Hey, guys. Good morning. How are you?
0: Good morning, my man.
2: Representing the ladies, her name is Bridget. She works as a preschool special ed teacher and enjoys going to concerts with the family. Let's hear it for Bridget.
0: Bridget.
5: Hi, thank you.
0: Hi, thank you. Here's how it works, Bridget. I'm going to ask you a few questions. Francisco, Jill's going to be asking you the questions. Best out of three wins. If we're still tied, the end of regulation, we go to a not-so-tough tiebreaker question. Let us start with the ladies. The 2010 film, The Social Network, portrays the creation of what social media platform?
5: Facebook.
0: That is correct.
2: Francisco, Uncommon James is a jewelry and skincare line by what reality star?
4: Kim Kardashian?
2: No, that's Kristen Cavallari.
0: Current score, 1-0, ladies. What superhero got his own spin-off Lego movie?
5: Batman?
6: I'm Batman.
2: Francisco, what female artist told us to just dance in a 2008 song?
4: Lady Gaga?
2: Yes, Lady Gaga is correct.
0: Look at that. Current score, 2-1 for the win. What professional skateboarder was the first to land a 900 in 1999?
5: Tony Hawk?
0: Dude, it took me 7 years to learn how to do a 900. took me 7 years. What up?
2: Ladies win! Bridget, congratulations. You won a Battle of the Sexes championship certificate. Post it on social, use the hashtag Valentine in the Morning, and share it with pride.
5: Will do. Thank you so much.
0: Francisco, as you exit the stage, this moment is entirely yours. You take it away.
4: Yes, well, thank you for letting me play, and congratulations to Bridget. And hope she enjoys, and I'll keep trying.
0: All right, thanks, babe. Appreciate you.
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3: 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Nothing is

0: Valentine in the morning. It's Kiss 98.1. Are you okay over there?
1: What happened? Cheeto dust again.
0: Cheeto dust. Nope. What are you eating?
2: You guys, I'm not eating anything, and I've given up hot Cheetos. So don't let me go.
0: Why have you given up hot Cheetos?
2: Because I'm not supposed to have any type of dairy, and I can't
0: There's
2: help
0: dairy
2: myself.
0: In hot Cheetos?
2: There's a little bit of milk.
0: I didn't think there was anything redeeming in hot Cheetos.
1: Is there cheese puffs?
2: I guess, but like I
0: That's
2: can't do it.
0: That's real cheese?
2: Well, it's some type of milk product in there.
0: Okay, all right.
2: I can't do it.
0: What's the dairy do to you?
2: Oh, I get extremely bloated. I get a lot of pain. I get very nauseous. My face breaks out. There's a lot that goes on.
0: Okay.
2: That was just me coughing because I was laughing. That's all that was.
0: What went wrong when you met your significant other's parents? Text in right now, 31043.
2: Debbie texted in and said they kept calling me the ex-girlfriend's name, and not even the girlfriend before me. It was his first girlfriend.
0: Oh, the one that got away.
2: Amanda said the parents got into an argument during dinner, and it was super awkward. Samantha said, I accidentally called the dog by my boyfriend's mother's first name. And Mike said, my girlfriend's mom's face lit up. And she said, can I touch your beard when we first met? I said, okay. And she started playing with my beard and then asked if she could braid it.
0: Dear God, I thought you were speaking from the standpoint of a woman for a second when you said that.
2: Oh.
0: Because everything had been from the standpoint of a woman so far in the text, right?
2: That was from Mike.
0: Okay. It's from that circus lady. What went wrong when you met your significant other's parents? 31043.

0: Kiss 98.1, it's Valentine in the morning. Good morning, Nikki.
1: Good morning, everyone.
0: All right, Nikki, here we go. It's you. What went wrong when you met your significant other's parents?
1: Okay, so this is some years ago. I was 18 and a senior in high school, and I was dating this boy. His parents had, like, a lot of rules. And his parents came home, and they had a no-shoe rule in the house where you had to wear socks. And so they come in. We go downstairs so I can meet them, and we're walking down the stairs, and my stinking foot slips on the edge of the stair, and I fall. But I don't just, like, slip. I go tumbling into the landing, and I smack my whole body against the wall like a cartoon. And the first thing his mother says to me is, "You're out of control, and you need to go home."
2: No! Oh, my gosh!
0: Dear God, they thought there was something wrong with you, and it was because you were wearing no shoes?
1: I was falling to the ground.
0: You should have taken off your top. No shoes, no shirt, no problem.
1: No service.
0: Yeah. Teach him a lesson. What happened with you and that guy, Nikki?
1: Oh, that fizzled out a long, long time ago.
0: Yeah. Any chance he pushed you?
1: Probably.
0: Oh, my God. I was just joking. All right, Nikki, thanks for calling. You have a great one, okay?
1: Hey, you guys.

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0: Spokane's best variety, Kiss 98.1. It's Valentine in the morning. All right, going to wrap things up around here. Jill, thank you for your show.
1: Thank you for your show.
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0: Here comes the toss. If I make this in the trash can from 15 feet away, whatever Brian says comes true for all of us. Here we go.
3: All your pants will fit.
0: Oh, no. Pants ain't going to fit today.
1: Dang it.
0: Pants ain't going to fit because I missed. There's a new pair of pants I want to tell you about. Remind me about this.
2: I refuse to remind you.
0: No, I saw it on Instagram, and they've got like a magnetic strip. And when you sit down, the magnetic strip opens up. Like, you know how you open up your pants for Thanksgiving? But then when you stand up, the magnetic comes back on and keeps your pants up. So it's just for sitting down that it opens up a little bit.
3: Huh.
0: To get some more room after you've had a big meal, maybe.
1: Okay.
0: Yeah, it's fascinating.
1: All right.

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1: It's a feel-good Friday and the last day of July. Slow down. We don't want this summer to end. I'm Dana Tyson. Glad you're joining us. Here's Wham!

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Hey, if there's a song you want to hear on this Feel Good Friday, let me know. 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

0: KISS 98.1, the best variety of the 80s, 90s, and today. Rotten Tomatoes says superhero movies are back thanks to Spider-Man. Yep, it opens today, a brand new day featuring Tom Holland. Let's see, so far we've had Tobey Maguire, Andrew Garfield, and now Tom Holland. And I can't wait to see it. What about you? I want to take my husband tonight to dinner and a movie. I'm just in it for the popcorn, maybe a soda. Anyway, let me know if you see it and how you like it. Yep, Spider-Man, a brand new day in theaters today.
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Kiss 98.1, doing our best to help you feel good on this Friday. Yeah, it's a feel-good Friday. I'm Dana Tyson. It's also the last day of July. Do you believe it? Tomorrow, August 1st, the summer needs to slow down. Here's Journey now.

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Hey, if there's a song you want to hear today that'll make you feel good on this Friday, get the weekend started, I'll get it on. Josh wants to hear some Maroon 5. 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
1: 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Going to check out the Backstreet Boys in Las Vegas. 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
1: It's lunchtime. So glad you're joining us. I'm Dana Tyson on this Feel Good Friday. Here's Hall & Oates and Maneater.

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1: Kiss 98.1. 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We can thank Instagram and TikTok. Yep, kids are finding all the things that they need, specialized backpacks, fall clothing, and electronics like laptops. 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

0: Kiss 98.1, playing the 80s to now. We've been dealing with this heat dome, record-breaking heat, and experts are saying from the Sleep Foundation, heat interrupts sleep, and that can make you cranky. Lack of sleep for more than 3 days can make you really cranky. Well, hello. We don't want that. They say your bedroom should be a cool 68 degrees. Department of Energy, though, says 78 to save money, so you decide, but just know, cool air helps you fall asleep faster, stay in deep sleep longer, and improves your mood. And everyone, I think we'll all agree, will appreciate that.
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home of Valentine in the morning, 5 to 9 a.m., KISS 98.1. Got another chance for you to win $1,000 right before the weekend would be awesome. Another one of the keywords will be on right at 3 o'clock.

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1: The Giant Drink is going to be back for one more time this summer, at least. I like this for summertime. Let's talk next. They say the

0: home of Valentine in the morning, Kiss 98.1.
1: Love the announcement from Dunkin' yesterday that the iced drink bucket is going to be back one more time. I think the last time they had this in stores was in May. So it's nice to have in the middle of summer a giant iced drink, 48 ounces. Looks like a giant bucket you would use at the house with a straw coming out the top. They're going to have a cup holder this time for it too that looks like a handbag. It's a really big drink holder. They'll be out in stores next week on the 7th.
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3: Tomorrow on Valentine in the morning, we're going to be doing happy news. If you've got something that's going right in your life now, could you reach out and tell us? 31043. That's our text line, 31043. You can do it now. We're going to read it on the air tomorrow morning.
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1: 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We'll start up another Best of the 80s and 90s weekend right at 5 o'clock. 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
1: Steph is listening while she's working today, finishing up. Happy Friday, Steph. Thanks for reaching out and asking for some Bon Jovi. Yeah, it's perfect for Friday afternoon. We'll play him to start up another long set in just a couple of minutes.
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1: 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He's in Denver tonight. I think Seattle on Monday. Real fun show. It's Lionel.

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The home of Valentine in the morning, Kiss 98.1. Hopefully this has been a real good work week. Now let's make it an awesome weekend. You get another chance to win $1,000 out of nowhere right at 4 o'clock. You're going to be around to try, aren't you? I hope you win.

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1: Ooh, we got another big summer movie to check out this weekend. 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

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From Elton John, Michael Jackson, to Taylor Swift and Ed Sheeran. 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

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I'll smile.

98.1, the 80s to now. Oh, we get to go to San Francisco for today's feel-good story of the day, where a little dog ran away on July 4th. It's a feel-good story of the day, so it has a good ending, but it took a while. I can explain this one next.

0: The best variety of the 80s to now, KISS 98.1. Let's go back a couple of weeks for today's feel-good story of the day. July 4th, around San Francisco Bay, Prieta, the Pomeranian, was very scared by the fireworks, so much so she ran away. Her owners thought that they'd be able to find her in short order, but that didn't happen. A week went by, another week. Last week, somebody called the fire department and said, hey, we just saw a little dog run into San Francisco Bay, and the dog just kept going. It's a tiny little dog. We don't know if you can find it. Well, the fire department had just bought a drone. They put it out over the bay, and sure enough, there was a little dog, sent a boat out. What do you know? It was Prieta. After 3 weeks, they found her. She's doing fine. Back home. No more fireworks.
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2: 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You can do it now. We're going to read it on the air tomorrow morning.
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